Mix. O melhor mix do Brasil. 3, 2, 1. 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
1: 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Our colors will fade eventually, so if our time is running out, day after day, we'll make the mundane our masterpiece. Oh my, my, oh my, my love, I take one look at you, you're taking me.

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Now, what's more special than you?

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2: We can't see his blood. Nothing disappears. If this old heart kicked up, it's been raining since you left me.